0: That one is Coda Reed. It's called Lay Your Head here on your FM.
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0: And if you don't love your job, I hope that you job your love. However you interpret that, job your love. We're officially into the last hour. I cannot wait. I'm excited just because it means my day is ending. I'm getting a little bit closer to one more sleep before tomorrow. I know I can willingly eat a soft serve. I mean, I could now as well, but you know, this whole meal plan thing that I'm on, I chose to do this. I chose to pay my money and be in the trenches these last 12 weeks, and I have been, and I'm excited for it to celebrate with everybody that has been jamming along and trotting along for this Transform journey. Coming up this hour, Western Guide, Sammy J, HP Boys. If you got a song you want to hear, let me know what that is. We're back into the music right now, though. J Shooter, sorry, Fai Lau Lue, it's New Femme.

Sammy J with a Leaving Me here on New FM. You are tuning in to your new daily and happy Vaiaso o Te Ngana Tuvalu as we celebrate Vaiaso o Te Ngana Tuvalu Language Week. You know, this whole week I've just been buzzing out how similar the language is to Samoan. There are certain words as well that are similar to Tonga. To Tongan language. But apparently I was like looking, because you know I understand Tuvalu is one of those countries it's not easy to get to. So if you're ever looking to actually travel to Tuvalu, there's no direct flights from New Zealand. Fiji is the gateway to Tuvalu, so you've got to go Fiji Airways, pretty much as their main carrier. Then you go to Fiji and then you travel there with Fiji's national carrier over to Tuvalu. I hope one day, my ideal dream, like I would love to be able to visit all the Pacific Islands. I've literally been to the Cook Islands and Tonga. Oh my God, I still have a long way to go. But happy Vaiaso o Te Ngana Tuvalu Talofa, Talofa koutou, toku ingoa kosia. And I just hope you guys have been celebrating hard out for the Tuvalu Language Week, especially amongst your communities. Te sua pese tenei ko, Magic Bobo, Talofa koutou Tuvalu.

0: Talk is cheap. You're tuning in at that is Imani J here on your new daily. Go out, see out for your Friday. And if you're feeling a little bit stuck in your seat, in your car, in your home, wherever you are at work, and you need a little bit of a pick-me-up, I found this piece of audio online. And you know what? I just thought this might put a pep in your step for today.
1: Not just a cutie. You full of beauty. You bad and bougie. Bumbo rascal. You cute.
0: You're welcome.
1: Not just a...
0: I pressed the wrong button. You're welcome. You know, it's one of those things when you find all those, like, those little random, random videos online. And I'm like, oh, I like little videos like this. It just brings me a little bit of joy and a bit of spark to my day. Coming up on the playlist, we've still got Victor J. Sefo, Shane Walker. Next, though, we are catching up with Henry, finding out what's happening on The Rush. This is Kane and Ene. That's the way it is.

0: AIT that is called Over Now. You're tuning in to the new day. I had the segue already in my head, and then the words came out, and it just came out gibberish. As you can hear him.
1: Mm-hmm.
0: Henry.
1: Yeah, it's Friday, man.
0: This crossover, you know, I think now that it's the fifth crossover for the week, I'm now comfortable.
1: Why?
0: I wasn't uncomfortable. It was just weird. Because this is not, we don't normally talk like this.
1: Yeah, yeah. We usually do the whole show together, but you're about to gap it.
0: Boy, I've been loving leaving early. Do you know what the problem is? I get up too early, then I go home and I'm a nana. I actually need a power nap. I've been having a power nap every day. I was like, wow, this is really giving aging.
1: It is a nice time frame, the day slotty.
0: It is.
1: 10 a.m. to 2 p.m.
0: It's just a little, the only thing is by the time you finish, like, you kind of already mentally zoned out.
1: Yeah.
0: So yesterday I finished the show. I went and did some shopping and stuff. Too tired to drive home. I texted my brother, are you home? He goes, yeah. And I go, cool, I'm coming over to have a nap. So I was like, you and your wife, one of you need to be home because I am knackered. But the rush today, Friday, what's going on the show?
1: There's no judge seer because the judge is on leave.
0: I let the judge, the...
1: No, I'm going to be the judge. And what's going to happen is with Judge Henry is looking a little bit different. You're going to send me photos and I'm going to judge your outfits and I'm going to judge the way you look.
0: That's something he loves doing. Hang around for Henry. He's coming up for you on The Rush. When I return, though, I am signing up for the afternoon. Last minute request 466 on the text line. We're getting back on into it. This is Janae Aiko. So good on your fam.

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0: And I want to say I love you too, because guess what? I'm going to love you and leave you. I am done. Wrapped up for the week. That is your new Daily with me, Sia, sitting in for our toko, Monica. I believe she'll actually be back after next week. So not sure who's looking after you guys next week. It could be me. It could be Boss Lady Tash. It's all a mystery. And you're going to have to tune on Monday to find out, because I would say who right now, but I actually would be a liar. And I ain't a liar, at least not to you guys. Coming up on the show, though, next, you've got Henry for your rush. And that is us, DJ L Goodies, in tonight. Have a good weekend. Have a safe weekend. To all of my FMFCers out there, see you guys at Transform tomorrow. Look after yourselves, ladies and gentlemen, and later, bye.
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0: PM News at 2 p.m. Kia ora na, I'm Vamaila Leatinu. The government of Niue has purchased a $2.2 million luxury property in Auckland, describing it as a strategic asset for the nation. Niuean Prime Minister Dalton Tangelangi announced the acquisition of the five-bedroom Mangere Bridge home to Parliament, though he did not specify how it would be used. But a staff member from the Niue High Commission in Wellington told NZ Herald that the site will serve as a new consulate office for more than 25,000 Niueans living in Auckland. The record-setting purchase has drawn mixed reactions online, with some welcoming an official Auckland presence, while others question the multi-million dollar price tag. Labour would crack down on a wide array of unfair consumer fees if elected in what the party calls a fair go policy that will protect people from being ripped off. Lara Dolan, Chief Executive Officer of the Mangere Budgeting Services Trust, says the fair go policy would help ease the burden for families struggling to pay big bills. She says families often do not fully understand or are unaware of the funds going out of their accounts.
1: We all know you just subscribe for Netflix, Neon, Sky TV, and you don't even use it. And many people don't even understand it is coming out from your account. So it's a good idea to review your subscription regularly and see what you are using and cancel what you don't use.
0: Auckland Councillor Alf Filipina is urging local communities in Papatoetoe to seek counselling if they need help following the deaths of three people last night. The former community police officer is concerned the sight of a body on the driveway of Cambridge Terrace can be traumatising for neighbours. Police were called to Cambridge Terrace at around 6:40 p.m. after reports a person had died and found two other people deceased at the same address. Alf Filipina has a message to the families and neighbours who may have known the people in this tragedy.
2: My humble suggestion, being in the police for quite a few years and seeing quite a few incidents that people should never see, is just to seek help for themselves as well. It's just so important to do that. That'll be the message, and, you know, just talk to each other about it as well, because that'll help.
0: Schools in part of the Northern Marianas are closed as Tropical Storm Choiwan approaches. The National Weather Service says tropical storm conditions are expected today and into the weekend on Saipan and Tinian. The storm is bringing another round of severe weather to a territory still recovering from super typhoons Sinlaku and Bavi earlier this year. The approaching storm also prompted the CNMI government to release employees early Thursday and close offices Friday, except for essential operations. Finally to sport, newly minted All Blacks Semisi Ta'eiloa has signed a two-season deal with Super Rugby Pacific champions, the Hurricanes. The 22-year-old loose forward was left without a contract after Moana Pasifika went into liquidation in June. Ta'eiloa scored 11 tries in 25 appearances for Moana and became the franchise's first player to debut for the All Blacks after receiving a call-up for their tour of South Africa. Speaking with RNZ, Hurricanes head coach Clark Laidlaw praised Ta'eiloa's destructive power in the tackle and ball carry, expressing excitement in helping him fulfil his potential. And that's PMN News at 2 p.m. For more Pacific news and sport, go to pmn.co.nz.

0: I don't care if you're having a bad day. Put a smile on your face.
1: I'm starting to get in my feels there.
0: Dribble, food, love.
1: I hate you. I regret asking that.
2: Shia Fake. The Rush with Sia and Henry.
0: And just like that, we're back in the hot seat for another day. Ladies and gentlemen, bring it in real close, please. We've got to start the show off how we always start the show off. Well, how I intend to start the show off, but usually forget. Bring it in. A nice, intense hug. Both hands, please. Embrace me. Let me embrace you. Oh, and a big, fat, juicy, wet kiss on the lips, on the cheek, in the middle of the forehead. Because, you know, we were talking about this earlier on in the week. Science says kissing somebody in the middle of the forehead does wonders for the mental health. Maybe you wanted it on the inside of your neck. I don't know. Wherever you wanted it is where you got it. We are back in for the rush as we officially lay down the red carpet for the weekend, which I can't wait for. And maybe you're feeling the same way too. Hasn't it been a long week? It's gone fast, but long at the same time, if anyone knows what I'm talking about. Maybe you just want to crawl back into bed and be a fat blob for the entire weekend, but you can't because it's still school holidays and you've got to entertain the kids.
1: Mom, Dad, you said that on the weekend because you've been at work all week, we could go to Rainbow's End.
0: Yes, I know I said that, but I'm just exhausted.
1: Oh, Mom, but you always do this. You promised us.
0: Okay, get in the car. Let's go. And then you have to peel yourself out of bed, even though all you wanted was one day just to relax. Maybe you're feeling that way. Because I can't wait just to plop my backside into bed. As soon as the show wraps up, I am out of here. I'm turning my phone off. I'm going home. I'm locking the door. I'm grabbing a snack and I'm hopping into bed and I'm staying there for the entire weekend, man. This week is taking the life out of me, but what we're going to get through is today. You are the co-host. If you've missed it, you have been the co-host for the entire day because Sia has been taking care of New Daily. But she's going to be with us on Monday. The gang is reunited on Monday. So you can show up and all you got to worry about is showing up. You don't have to worry about being on the clock. You don't have to worry about, oh my gosh, what song he's saying, send the songs through. That's my job as the co-host. He said, what are we going to talk about? What gossip have I heard? He said, send it through. You don't have to worry about any of that come Monday. All you got to do is show up and enjoy. If you want to hear any music today, unfortunately, you are still on the clock. You are the co-host until 6 p.m. So send through what music you want to hear. We're playing out all your requests and all your shout outs for the entire day, man. We got Raze, J King, Tinashe in the mix. We throw you right back into the music. Here's The Weeknd with I Feel It Coming. It's right here on The Rush.

That is DJ Noize, Kenya Brown, Danielle Lewis with On My here at New FM as we officially gear ourselves up for the weekend. And like I was saying earlier when we started the show, I can't wait. I can't wait. It's been a long weekend. It seems as though I'm not the only person who's feeling that way. Somebody on the text line said, yep, this week's drained the life out of me. Can't wait for it to be the weekend. Right? And I always say this, it doesn't matter how much you love your job, it doesn't matter how much you love your colleagues, it does not matter. You enjoy being at home more. You enjoy the weekend more, regardless of what it is that your weekend consists of. Maybe you have to get up and look after the kids and take them to the sports, or maybe it is that you've got family commitments or church, whatever it may be. You enjoy that more than sitting in your office or sitting at your desk or sitting in your store, whatever it is that you do for work. Everyone just enjoys the weekend more, man. Well, I know I do. And we have the privilege of having quite possibly one of the coolest jobs that has ever existed. All we do is push the buttons, play you the music, and we get to talk the kaka. As much as I love this job, I want to be drunk on a beach somewhere. I want to have 55 Coronas in each hand and have somebody feeding me grapes, laying in the sun, listening to the crashing of the waves. That is where I would rather be, as much as I love my job. And that's nothing, and that doesn't make you ungrateful to say that. You know what I mean? That doesn't make you ungrateful. That just means that the job is the job and the fun is the fun. So whatever you were up to this weekend, maybe we should do an end of week check-in. We always do the midweek check-ins with Monica. Let's do an end of week check-in. Are you prepared for the weekend? Got anything planned? Maybe you're hitting the clubs. You're going to dip it and do it. Where do the kids go these days? I went to a club a couple months ago and I said, I will never step foot into a nightclub again. I was the oldest person there. People were wearing track pants. The girls were wearing lingerie. Some of them were wearing jandals, but it had a heel on it. I was getting confused. I said, what happened to the office attire that everyone used to wear? We used to have to wear button-up shirts, tight skinny jeans, and pointy dress shoes in order to get into the clubs. These kids get away with anything. Damn, but whatever you were up to, midweek, end of week chicken, 466 on the text line. Let me know how it is that you're doing anything planned for the weekend. I got you covered, man. We got you Fiji right now with Inspiration. Taking it back, it's right here on UFM.

And that is Jay King with Stronger Than Ever, ripping the Pacific here at UFM for The Rush. Don't forget, we are celebrating Vaiaso o Te Ngana Tuvalu, the theme for Tuvalu Language Week this week. Forgive me, again, my pronunciation. I am not from the beautiful nation of Tuvalu. So my pronunciation is probably going to be a little bit manky. Somebody did say that it's quite decent. They said that it needs some work. They didn't give me any pointers or any tips on how or what I can do to improve or fix the mistakes that I was making. But they said it was alright. So let me give it another crack, right? Tuvalu. Alofa ki tau whakavai, kai teo ngina, tau wilonga I tau kete whai malanga, which means Tuvalu, cherish your foundation and carry your identity along your journey. A huge shout out to our brothers and sisters, our mamas and papas, our aunties and uncles, our mums and dads, our everyone else from the beautiful nation of Tuvalu. A huge shout out to you as we celebrate your beautiful language this year. I know there's a whole bunch of statistics that are floating around at the moment, which they always do. Whenever a language week comes around, they like to remind us as Pacific people that our languages are dying and we're not playing our part. So here we are playing our part, reminding you that even if you're not from Tuvalu, even if you're not from Tonga, even if you're not from Fiji, even if you're not from the Cook Islands, it is important for us as Pacific Islanders to be using our languages any chance that we get, right? Just incorporating little bits of the reo, little bits of the language into everyday speech, just as a way to play our part and honour our brothers and sisters of the Pacific. Because yes, we are a very different in terms of the islands we come from, but we are all family, right? We all came from the same waka. We all came from the same person back in the day. We just split off. So let that be a reminder to celebrate our Pacific brothers and sisters, regardless of where it is you come from, right? Add some language into your everyday kōrero. We've got Drax Project, Akon for Lau, in with a brand new song. Hold tight for that. In the meantime, here is Tinashe with Nasty. It's right here on UFM.

LAV in with Yes I Do here at New FM. You have got Henry for the Russell playing out all your requests and all your shout outs. If you want to hear anything, 466 up on the text line. Don't forget, if you've missed anything, you can check out the Rush Rewind. It is up on Spotify. Just the podcast that Sarah and I do, showing all the highlights of the shows that you may have missed out on. I tell you this all the time, we get a little bit more free reign on the podcast because it is on the internet and not on the radio. We get to sometimes have conversations that we aren't allowed to have when the mic is hot. Sometimes there's some slick language that gets added in there by accident, but it's okay because it's the internet. As long as you give a warning saying, you know what, there may be a cheeky swear word thrown in every now and again, we get away with it. So if you're interested in the Rush without any filter, the Rush with no boundaries, well, for the most part, no boundaries, make sure you check out the Rush Rewind. It is up on Spotify. You can also find the Morning Shack Run Back. That is the Morning Shacks podcast. The Morning Shacks podcast. We're going to throw you back into the music. Here is Drax Project with DADA.

0: It is a brand new one from Folau. It is called Hone Matala Koula here in UFM. A little away from 3 p.m. Very soon, we have got Vaimaila Leatunu coming in with the news and sport update. He's going to let us know what is happening around the world and the rest of the Pacific. We're still jamming out all your requests and your shout-outs. If you've got any birthday shout-outs, any celebratory means that you need to be broadcast to the people of the Pacific, maybe, like I've been telling you all week, maybe there is somebody who is cheating and you want to expose them. Maybe you know of some gossip that you would like shared with the people of the Pacific. 466 up on the text line. We have started loading up all your requests after 3 p.m. so we'll start playing them out, eh? Make sure you keep it in. It's New FM.
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0: PM News at 3. Hello, Olkita. I'm Vamaila Leatinu. Travel Agents Association Chief Executive Julie White has given paperless travel to and from Australia a thumbs up. The National Party is promising to trial paperless travel across the Tasman if it's re-elected. It could mean physical passports are no longer required at the gates, with Australian and New Zealand citizens providing their details digitally before departure. Julie White says Australia is NZ's biggest travel market, so paperless travel will make a real difference.
1: Anything that makes trans-Tasman travel easier for consumers is a positive step. Australia is our biggest travel market in both directions, so a genuine seamless journey would make a real difference at the airport experience. You still need a valid passport. Our advice is always make sure you check your passport and that it's valid.
0: The government of Niue has purchased a $2.2 million luxury property in Auckland, describing it as a strategic asset for the nation. Niuean Prime Minister Dalton Tangelangi announced the acquisition of the five-bedroom Mangere Bridge home to Parliament, though he did not specify how it would be used. But a staff member from the Niue High Commission in Wellington told NZ Herald that the site will serve as a new consulate office for more than 25,000 Niueans living in Auckland. The record-setting purchase has drawn mixed reactions online, with some welcoming an official Auckland presence, while others question the multi-million dollar price tag. Pacific meteorology ministers have adopted the Nuku'alofa Declaration to strengthen regional early warning systems for severe weather. Meeting in Tonga, officials reaffirmed their political commitment to boost climate science, hydrology services and disaster readiness. The agreement establishes a regional framework to pool resources and secure sustainable financing for small island states. Leaders warned that global action remains insufficient and urged greater investment to protect vulnerable island communities. Fiji's Prime Minister says if there are no rogue elements with some institutions, they must be found out. Sitiveni Rambuka was responding to media questions regarding missing cocaine from a High Court exhibit room. The drugs, worth around $14 million in street value, were replaced by flour and are now effectively missing. Mr. Rambuka says any rogue elements must be investigated.
2: The problem with the judiciary, when we talk about the judiciary, is that we're only looking at the judges, those officers on the benches. That's not the judiciary as the people see it. It's everybody working, those sitting on the benches, and those working as clerks and storemen and exhibit keepers and all.
0: To sports, World Rugby says over 1.3 million tickets of the 2.5 million tickets available for the 2027 Rugby World Cup in Australia have already been sold. There are now 365 days until the event kicks off, with Australia taking on Hong Kong China in the opening game on Friday, October 1st at Perth Stadium. World Rugby says currently over 250,000 fans are set to arrive on Australian shores, making the Rugby World Cup Australia's biggest sporting event since the Sydney 2000 Olympic Games. Chair Brett Robinson says remaining tickets had gone on sale from 12 p.m. Australian time on Thursday. And that's PMN News at 3 p.m. For more Pacific news and sport, go to pmn.co.nz.

0: beautiful fine ladies in the building. So I'm trying to make sure you're all in here.
1: Okay. Yeah, yo, no L, take out the baseline. Yo, my girl, suck in your waistline.

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0: A little after 3 p.m. here on UFM, you have got Henry for The Rush. A huge thank you to our news team for the news and sport update. They are back again at 5 o'clock. 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While you're up on the website, you also find information on PMN Play. I've been telling you about it all week because I think you may potentially enjoy it. It is the hub to catch all your favorite Pacific content from not only us here in the Orange Dungeon, otherwise known as New FM. You can also find our brothers and sisters from our sister station in the Blue Dungeon, 531 PI. You can find all their content. You scroll through and find all these old interviews. There's footage there from when I had just... No, that's the problem. Can I tell you something? And it's getting to the point where I'm about to tell you not download that damn app. I had a scroll through there the other day. There was no footage of me on there. I said, hold on a minute now. Not that it matters to me. Not that I care about being the star of the show all the time. But I was just saying, look, if we're going to have footage from the Orange Dungeon, I've been a big part of the Orange Dungeon for the last 10 years. Why is there nothing about me up there? Also, there's nothing about Sia. I think. I will be honest, I wasn't looking for her. I was only looking for me. There's a whole bunch of interviews and footage. There's exclusive documentaries. There's exclusive footage to do with sports and stuff up there. If you want to check it out, it is available on all devices, Apple, Android. It's free, the app. You can find it up online for the details, pmn.co.nz. I'm giving them until Monday to upload at least one photo of me or one video of me. I've done a million interviews with some major, major people in the Pacific and international celebrities. I'm giving them until Monday to upload something about me or The Rush at the very least up on that damn app. If they don't, I'm hacking the system and I'm deleting everything off that app. I'm deleting everything. Damn it all. We've got Gyro Local, Nelly, Fed Joints still to come right back into it. Homegrown music. One of my favorites, man, is Mellow Downs and Romy Wright's in with Feel Good is right here on UFM.
3: We got the feel good aura. We catch a vibe, no

And Beyonce taking it back with a Love on Top here in UFM. It is the rush as we get ready for the weekend. You know, we are officially, well, for the most part, 1 week down of the school holidays. 1 week left for the parents to get out there, entertain those damn kids. And I always tip my hat to the parents. We had a big spiel about it yesterday. Just saying that everyone always says, oh, shout out to the kids. Make sure the kids are all right. Screw the kids. Make sure the parents are all right. Make sure the adults are all right. The kids always get the love. And again, we need to tip our hat to the parents. But some studies have been done talking about how little care parents take of themselves. I'm not a parent, but I have a parent. You have a parent. Maybe you are a parent or you've had a parent. You know people who are parents. Some studies have been released. And I guess that's not a new thing where a lot of parents, for the most part, not all parents, because some of you, trash. Some of you, dare I say it, don't deserve to be parents. Especially when there's people out there who are trying their darndest to have a baby and can't get it. But you out here popping 95 kids out, or you're popping 95 baby mama's backs. Dare I say it? That's all I'm going to say. But there are a lot of people out there who for the most part, put their kids first, who don't really take care of themselves. And some studies have been released. Listen to this. Some surveys were done. Now, I don't know what country this was in. 72% of parents say they don't ever take time out for themselves. 72%? That is extremely high. And at first, I struggled to believe that 72% of people that were surveyed, 72% of parents that were surveyed, said they don't take time out for themselves. What the hell? That is crazy. And when I'm a parent, maybe I will understand the reasoning behind that. But I'm not a parent at the moment. And again, like I said, I'm very selfish with my time and I'm very selfish with my money. For the most part, right? I will give to the people that I love until the cows come home. And I do. They think that I make billions and billions of dollars because I sit here and talk to you on the radio. That is not the case. Chances are you listening right now make 55 billion times more than I do. But I do it for the love, right? And I dish money out to my friends and my family. But when it comes to kids, I'm not ready to spend money on kids. Every dollar that I make, I want to spend on myself. So maybe I am a little bit selfish, but when I do eventually, and if I do eventually become a parent, I'm not about to be a part of that 72%. Hell to the no. I will be going out to get a fresh haircut before my son does. I will be wearing a fresh pair of Nike Shocks before my kids do. And maybe my mentality will change when I am a parent. But as of right now, that's how I feel. And I'm not going to lie about it. But what do you do if you are a parent? Or even if you're not a parent, is there something that you do for yourself? Whether it is you get a haircut, whether it is you go and get your nails done, whether it is you go and have a stallie and go through the Macca's drive-thru. What is it that you do for yourself? Just as a moment to be like, you know what? That makes me feel good. That makes me feel great. I like that. For me, I went and got a haircut this morning. I woke up feeling ugly. And we all have those days where you wake up feeling like just the Shrek, right? Oh my gosh, I look like a fatso. I said, you dog, Henry. So I went and got a haircut instantly. Felt 100 times better. Do I look any different? I don't know. But I felt better. 466 on the text line or 0800-223-103. If you are just tuning in, 72% of these parents who were surveyed don't take time out for themselves. What is it that you do for yourself to be like, oh, hold on a minute now. This is why the ladies want me, or this is why the men drool over me. 466 on the text line. Here is Ms. Shine and Kenyon Brown. It is Pacific Beauty. It's right here in UFM.

That is Taran in with Honestly here at UFM Homegrown Music on the playlist. If you are just tuning in, we were asking you, what is it that you do for yourself just to make yourself feel good? What is it that you do just to treat yourself? Who cares about the kids? Who cares about the responsibilities? Who cares about what adult stuff you have going on? What do you do for yourself? I was reading this study. 72% of adults, 72% of parents, excuse me, that they surveyed. And again, I don't know what country this was done in, but they surveyed a whole bunch of parents. 72% of them said they don't take time out for themselves. That, to me, my jaw dropped to the ground. Because it's that whole saying of, like, how can you fill others' cups if your cup is empty, or something along those lines? Like, how? That just made no sense to me. And maybe there was a part of me that didn't believe it. Maybe there was a part of me that thinks that when people do these surveys, and I've been guilty of it, you know, when somebody asks you to do a survey and you don't really care, so you just click anything or you just write anything. Maybe that's what happened here. Because that is a high percentage of people, 72% of people, that parents don't take care of themselves or don't put themselves... Well, it's not a matter of putting yourselves first. It's a matter of not taking time out for themselves, which you have to do. And again, I'm not a parent. But even though I'm not a parent, I got to take time out for myself every now and again. People think that Sarah and I, because we do The Rush together, that we are stuck to each other's hips 24/7. I'm like, we got to take time out from each other every now and again as well. Otherwise, all we do is bicker and argue like brother and sister. But that's where our relationship is. So I imagine that's the same as if you were a parent. You need to take time out for yourself. I was saying, for me, I'll go and get a haircut. Now, haircuts are extremely expensive. Now, when I first started getting haircuts, they were like $17. Now, we're pushing like $35, $40. So there's people out there who are paying like over $100 for a haircut. And I just couldn't justify paying $100 for a haircut, especially when my hair grows like wildfire. I got a haircut today. I will have shoulder length hair by the time we wrap the show up. It just isn't worth it for me. But that's what I do to take care of myself, or just take time out for myself, right? I felt like an ugly troll this morning when he got a haircut, looked in the mirror, I said, "You sexy son of a gun." And I sat there and I pashed the mirror for about 4 minutes. I said, "All right, it's time to go to work." But 466 on the text line, like I said, what is it that you do for yourself? Somebody said, "I can't go without having my eyelashes done. That is one thing that I always make sure that I take time out for myself. My kids and my husband know that is me time and I'm going to spend the money on that." Good for you. Rightfully so. Somebody else has said nails. Somebody else has said haircut. Somebody said the clubs. Oh, hold on a minute now. Does that count? Well, I suppose that does count, right? And we can't judge about what it is that you feel like you need to do in order to take care of yourself, in order just to have a moment to yourself. If that looks like you dipping it and doing it at Orange, at Kong, I don't know what other nightclubs there are anymore. I went to a nightclub a couple of weeks ago. I was telling you before. Couldn't be me anymore. Couldn't be me. I'm just an old man sitting in the corner of the club like, "Hello. Do you want a drink?" Gross. Go home, Grandpa. Go home. But if that's what you do, then that's what you do. Tip of the hat to you. Somebody said, "Gym. I have to go to the gym. It's my alone time." Yeah, that's it. I guess they do say that if your mind's a little bit foggy, or you're feeling a little bit like pent up, to go outside and just get active. Whether it is at the gym, whether it is just around your neighborhood, whether you go for a walk or for a run, you gotta just do it, eh? Somebody said the nasty time. Look, okay. Is that with somebody else or is that by yourself? Again, we're not judging. It's a safe space. You can say whatever you want. If that's what you do to take time out for yourself, then good for you. Good for you. But I encourage anyone to make, especially the parents, man, especially the parents. You go loopy when all you do is care about those damn kids. Go out and have a sloppy night out on the town tonight. Tell your husband, tell your baby daddy or your baby mama, give you some money. And go out and just enjoy yourself. Go out and enjoy yourself, because 72% of parents, if you are just tuning in, don't take time out for themselves. And that to me is crazy. Here is Dina C. Nailers, On My Mind Is, right here on UFM.

And that is Fair Joint with Sioto Lotto here in UFM, repping the Pacific. It is the rush for the beginnings of a weekend, man. I will tell you one thing. Whenever I hear that song, for some reason, it always makes me want licorice. And you may be thinking, well, that's just ridiculous, Henry. But you know how some songs are attached to certain memories? Like when you hear a song about, yes, that is when I first kissed my wife for the very first time. Or that's when my dad went to get milk and never came back. Like, there's just certain songs that have certain memories attached to them. Am I the only fatso that has certain foods attached to certain songs? I can't be the only person out there who feels this way. I know, based on the fact that we've known each other now for 4.5 years as Rush family, right? I know some of you are fatsos. I know some of you are foodies. You don't have anything like a song that triggers like an attachment to food? For some reason, licorice for me. Whenever I hear that song, I think of licorice. I don't know if it was because I had licorice the first time I heard that song. Maybe I look at the boys of Fair Joint and be like, you know what? I don't know what it is, but something about that song makes me want licorice. 466 on the text line. Maybe the wildest question you've ever been asked in your life. But do you have any food that's attached to a song? And if so, what song and what food? Come on, don't be shy to be a fatso. It is a safe space here. And if there's one place where you are free to be a fatso, where you are free to be a fatty, where you are free to be a foodie, it's right here on The Rush. Here is Mariah Carey right now. Taking it back, it has always been my baby. It's right here in UFM.

That is a brand new one from Cordae and Anderson .Paak. It's called A Good Day right here at UFM. It is the rush about to hit the halfway mark of the show. If you are just tuning in, I was asking just a random question that popped into my head because I have this weird thing that I have certain songs that are attached to certain foods, right? There may be for you certain songs that are attached to certain memories. For some reason, songs trigger foods for me. And maybe that's just the fatso that I've been my entire life. But I was saying, whenever I hear fed joint siotoloto, for some reason I think of licorice. And I couldn't quite put my finger on why it is that I felt that way. But maybe it is because I was eating licorice when I first heard it.

0: There was, I don't know what it is, but it reminds me of Licorice. I don't know the words on account of I can't speak Tongan, but Licorice, straight Licorice. And I said on the text line 466, you are safe to be a fatso here on The Rush. Somebody did text through on the text line saying, whenever I hear a Radnor's music, it reminds me of donuts. And then they put the eggplant emoji, and I don't know if they're being silly or if they're being serious, because, you know, I don't joke around about food. And that is how you know I'm a true fatso. I was having a serious conversation. But then they put a donut and an eggplant emoji, and I don't know if they're being serious or not. I think they might be pulling my leg. Do I have any memories of food attached to a Radnor? Maybe a Rogan Josh. A nice curry. And that's not me being racist because she's Indian. There is something about her that is just exotic and spicy to me. And that's what a Rogan Josh is. I'm going to attach her to a Rogan Josh. Mind you, that name isn't very Indian, Rogan Josh. Is that an actual cuisine from India, or have I made that up? We're about to hit the halfway mark of the show. Like I said, if you want to hear any music, we're still jamming out all your requests and all your shout-outs. If you want to hear anything, 466 on the text line. We've got Eras of the Game, ART, Beyonce is in the mix. Make sure you keep it here. It's New FM.
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0: And we are officially halfway through the show here at UFM, the beat of the Pacific for the rush as we lay down the red carpet for the weekend. We've only got 2 hours left, ladies and gentlemen. You are still on the clock. I know a lot of you want to be out and about, dipping it and doing it, getting ready for the pre-drinks, getting ready for bed, getting ready for whatever it is that you have got planned for the weekend. Unfortunately, you are the co-host. Well, not unfortunately for you, fortunately for me, you are the co-host of The Rush today, which means you got 2 hours left on the clock, man. And some birthday shout-outs have come through. Somebody said, can we please have a birthday shout-out? And this was earlier on and I missed it. Excuse me. This one's going out to Rowena, celebrating her birthday today. They haven't said exactly how old you are turning, Rowena. It doesn't matter, though, because you always get a bit of a birthday shout-out when you text through on The Rush. We all collectively sing happy birthday to you, but we've got to make it fast on account of nobody else really cares. But we do it because that's what you're supposed to do. When somebody says, hey, happy birthday, we sing happy birthday. So please, ladies and gentlemen, could we please collectively sing happy birthday to Rowena? 3, 2, 1. Happy birthday to you. Happy birthday to you. Happy birthday to Rowena. Happy birthday to you. Yeah. On a Friday as well, that's the best day to have your birthday. There's nothing worse than your birthday falling in the beginning of the week or the middle of the week. And then you got to sit there and twiddle your thumbs and wait for the weekend before you can celebrate. But by then, the novelty's sort of worn off and your friends and your family don't really care anymore. But if your birthday falls smack bang in the middle of the weekend or in the beginning of the weekend, the parties can happen. So a huge happy birthday going out to you, Rowena. This hour on the show, we've got Beyonce, Michan, Taranz in the mix. Let me know what it is that I can play for you. We're jamming out all your requests and all your shout-outs. Here is Future and Rihanna. It is Selfish and it's right here on The Rush.

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1: This one's dedicated to all the lovers. We're gonna take it to a place of magic, a place of wonder. Let's go.

That is Iris of the Game with New Air, honey, here at New FM for the Rush. And if you listen to the Rush quite often, you may have heard this phrase that I say, the God is punishing you, right? I can't even remember exactly where I got it from. There was a neighbor who used to say it, and somehow it's just stuck with me. And we use it as a way of saying, well, that was karma getting you, right? You've done something nasty, you've done something dirty, and karma's come back to bite you in the backside. So we say, well, that is the God punishing you. But after reading the story, I think we're going to have to flip the script up and get a positive one, saying, well, that is the God choosing you, or that is the God rewarding you. Have you heard about Krista Pike? While the music was playing, I was scrolling the TikTok, right? A whole bunch of admin stuff I need to be doing. But as per usual, I pulled my phone up and started scrolling TikTok, and I read about Krista Pike. I said, that can't be true. That is not real. I Googled her, and I've been reading about her ever since. Listen to this. And you know, I don't like saying trigger warning, but Sia says we have to say it. And I always say to her, it's not our job to warn people's triggers. That's not what we're here for. We're here to report the news. We're here to give the hard-hitting stories. But, well, trigger warning. There is a lady by the name of Krista Pike. She's 50 years old. She was convicted of doing some horrible stuff. So she was sentenced to, how do I say this? Back in the 1990s, she was sentenced to sleep indefinitely. So she has been sitting there twiddling her thumbs. It was finally her time to sit in the seat. The judge said, yeah, your time is up, Krista. I sentence you to lethal injection. Well, listen to what happened. And maybe we need some more serious music. Listen to what happened here. They did what they did. She survived the first round. They're all sitting there scratching their heads like, well, what do we do now? They decided to give her another one. And guess what? She survived the second one. And now here they go again. Well, what do we do? What do we do? She's still breathing. She's still awake. And at that point, that is some higher power intervening, right? Whether it's the God protecting her, whether it is, it might have been the demon saying, not yet, my child. We're not ready for you down here. Breathe, breathe. I don't know what it is, but she survived two lethal injections. Two of them. They wheeled her off to the hospital and said, well, now we don't know what to do because she survived. And it gets to the point like, well, at this point, does she just get let go? Is she set free? Because she did, in fact, her sentence was, she did it. It's not her fault she survived. It's not her fault that your poison wasn't strong enough. And I don't support, you know, I'm just not a big fan of any of this, but I'm just saying, she survived. Does she get to get set free? And a part of me is sitting there. If I was a judge, give her another one. You've already given her two. What's one more? Keep going until she's gone. Like, what happens? That is a medical marvel. They're all sitting there scratching their heads. The doctors, well, she is in critical care. She almost didn't make it, but she made it. That is, what's some tomfoolery? I would be embarrassed if I was the judge, or I would be embarrassed if I was the person, because now you have to live with the fact that you tried to do what you had to do and it didn't work because whoever was protecting her, Krista Pike, if you want to read that story, I tell you, there's going to be a Netflix documentary, there's going to be a movie about that, because that was crazy. What a wild ride. What a wild, wild story. If you want to check that out, like I said, you're not, probably not going to find that at pmnnews.co.nz. You'll find some better stories, but you can find that online. Here is ART. It's on you. It's right here in UFM.

That is CLC with It's Not Easy here at New FM. It is the rush. You know, with all that political talk that we were talking about, Krista Pikes, if you missed it, please, please go read that story. That is crazy. She was sentenced to go to sleep indefinitely for a crime that she committed back in 1990. It was finally her time. They gave her the jab and she survived the first one. So they gave her another one, she survived the second one. Now they're scratching their heads trying to figure out, well, what the hell are we going to do? What are we going to do? Somebody on the text side has texted through saying, this isn't the first time this has happened. What do you mean that's not the first time this has happened? If that is what the laws state in your city or in your country, wouldn't you think that it would be potent enough to get the job done the first time round? Damn. Damn it all. But all this political talk, can I just take this moment, and I hate to be that person who hums and haws and points my finger and preaches to the choir, and maybe we'll have some sexy music. Oh, just to distract you from the fact that, you know, our elections are coming up very soon. And I know you're rolling your eyes saying, we don't, Henry, no, shut up. That's why I'm playing the sexy music, to try and distract you. Can I please just make sure that you are enrolled? Please, it's so important. It's so important that you have your voice heard. And I know there's a lot of people out there, and maybe the sexy music in the background is distracting. So maybe, but let's just go back to the serious music. Because we are having a serious moment. It's so important that you have your voice heard. And I know there's a lot of people out there who say, look, oh, this is, my voice doesn't matter. Of course it matters. Don't be stupid. There are so many people from our past who have fought blood, sweat and tears in order for us to have the privilege now, as specific people, as Maori people, as immigrants to this country, right? For the most part, a lot of us, whether it's you, whether it's your parents, whether it's your grandparents, have decided to migrate here. So many people fought the good fight in order for you to have your voice heard. So please make sure you are enrolled. Elections are coming up now. I don't care who it is that you vote for. I don't care, as long as you vote. It just doesn't matter to me who it is that you vote for, as long as you are having your voice heard. So please, if you want more details to find out whether you are enrolled, you can go to vote.nz. There's also a whole bunch of websites online where you can answer like quizzes and answer questionnaires and surveys, and that will sort of line you up with some of the parties that are buying, or maybe buying is not the right word, that are asking for your vote, right? It just, make sure you're enrolled. Thank you very much. Now, just to make it feel better, we'll put the sexy music back on. Oh, we got music from Sun and Water, Gyro Local, Betty McLean's still to come. Here is Letsoa and Mellow Downs. It is Rage Quit. It's right here at your feet.

finna take off, get and go. Run these games up the score, more and more. These boys ain't won no war. Hits on hits, back to back, count my stacks, finna pack my green and gold. For the

0: wandered while it's was said. It was him versus the world. I couldn't grasp it. I never understood it. It's never that simple.
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is Sun and Water here on UFM. Homegrown music on the playlist, that is Saw. I believe they were with the Morning Shack this morning. Well, they were supposed to be. I got told they were going to be with the Morning Shack. Truthfully, I wasn't awake early enough to listen. And if I am awake that early, I'm not turning on the Morning Shack. And that's not me being shady. That's not me being rude. It's just, I don't want to listen to my work before I actually come to work. You know what I mean? It's like how you don't want to check your work emails before you start work. It's along those lines. But as I sit here and try to distract you from the fact, I have opened up the Morning Shack's Instagram page, and Sun and Water were in fact here nice and early this morning. They've got a brand new album, Still Burning, drops October the 9th, and they're touring Aotearoa and Australia later this month. You can hit them up on sunandwater.co.nz for more info. 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We've still got Benny McLean, Kitty Dogs still to come. Here is Jairo Local with My Lover. We're up in the Pacific. It's right here at UFM.

0: And that is a brand new one from Kitty Docs. It is called PFS. It's here at New FM. About to jump into the final hour of the show. After 5 p.m, we have got Spin It or Bin It. A brand new song has just been released. We're going to play it to you, and you're going to decide whether or not it makes it to the New FM playlist. Hang around. We've got our news and sport update next. 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

0: PM News at 5, Talofa Koe, I'm Vaimaila Leatinu'u. Auckland Councillor Al Filipina is urging local communities in Papatoetoe to seek counselling if they need help following the deaths of three people last night. The former community police officer is concerned the sight of a body on the driveway at Cambridge Terrace can be traumatising for neighbours. Police were called to Cambridge Terrace at around 6:40 p.m. after reports a person had died and found two other people deceased at the same address. Al Filipina has a message to the families and neighbours who may have known the people in this tragedy.
1: My humble suggestion, being in the police for quite a few years and seeing quite a few incidents that people should never see, is just to seek help for themselves as well. It's just so important to do that. That'll be the message, and, you know, just talk to each other about it as well, because that'll help.
0: The government of Niue has purchased a $2.2 million luxury property in Auckland, describing it as a strategic asset for the nation. Niuean Prime Minister Dalton Tangelangi announced the acquisition of the five-bedroom Mangere Bridge home to Parliament, though he did not specify how it would be used. But a staff member from the Niue High Commission in Wellington told NZ Herald that the site will serve as a new consulate office for more than 25,000 Niueans living in Auckland. The record-setting purchase has drawn mixed reactions online, with some welcoming an official Auckland presence, while others question the multi-million dollar price tag. Labour would crack down on a wide array of unfair consumer fees if elected, in what the party calls a fair go policy that will protect people from being ripped off. Lara Dolan, Chief Executive Officer of the Mangere Budgeting Services Trust, says the Fair Go policy would help ease the burden for families struggling to pay big bills. She says families often do not fully understand or are unaware of the funds going out of their accounts.
2: 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So it's a good idea to review your subscription regularly and see what you are using and cancel what you don't use.
0: Niue's government has reported two confirmed cases of HIV. The Minister for Health, Sina Hemana Hiko, says health authorities are actively managing this situation and that the overall risk to the wider community remains low. Both individuals are receiving appropriate medical care, treatment and support from the Niue Department of Health. The Acting Director of Health, Minerva McCurdy Ikimo, says protecting public health remains the department's priority. She says HIV is a manageable medical condition, adding that modern treatment allows people living with HIV to live long, healthy and productive lives. Newly minted All Blacks Semisi Ta'eiloa has signed a two-season deal with Super Rugby Pacific champions, the Hurricanes. The 22-year-old loose forward was left without a contract after Moana Pasifika went into liquidation in June. Ta'eiloa scored 11 tries in 25 appearances for Moana and became the franchise's first player to debut for the All Blacks after receiving a call-up for their tour of South Africa. Speaking with RNZ, Hurricanes head coach Clark Laidlaw praised Ta'eiloa's destructive power in the tackle and ball carry, expressing excitement and helping him fulfil his potential. And that's PMN News at 5 p.m. For more Pacific news and sport, go to pmn.co.nz.

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0: And we are officially in the final hour of the show, ladies and gentlemen. Almost home. We are on the home stretch. I can smell the tequila shots now. I can hear the clinking of the pint glasses. I can hear the sizzling of the sausages. Whatever it is that your weekend looks like, I can hear it for you. We just got to get through the final hour of the show, man. You are the co-host. So whatever it is that you would like to hear, 466 up on ZTX line. You are filling the playlist up for the final hour with whatever it is that you want to hear to get you home safely, whether you're sitting in the traffic, whether you're already at home, maybe you're still wrapping things up in the office or your workplace. I got you covered, man. A huge thank you to our news team for the news and sport update. They are back again at 6 p.m. for the final bulletin of the evening. You can check those stories at pmn.co.nz. Checking the traffic. And just as I suspected, you're going to be sitting in it. So, well, you might as well sit comfortable and jam out to the music. We've got Justa Thoffy, we've got Brotherhood Music, Diggy Dupay's in the mix. We've got Spin It or Bin It very soon. A brand new song has just dropped. I have got my hands on it. We're going to play it for you, and you're going to decide whether or not it makes it to the new FM playlist. Hold tight, and we'll let you know what song and who it's from up next. Here's Fireboy right now, teaming up with Chris Brown and Shensia. It is called Diana. It's right here on The Rush for the final hour of the show.

As If. That is Black with As If here at New FM. It is The Rush for the final hour of the show on a Friday, which means it is release day. A whole bunch of musicians decide Friday is the day they would like to release music, and one has fallen on my lap. So we're going to play Spin It or Bin It. This is where we play you a brand new song. You decide whether it makes it to the New FM playlist or it gets chucked back there in the bin with the rest of the trash. Today's contestants, they are friends to the show. We had them a couple months back now as we celebrated via Aso o Te Nganatu. No, that's what we're celebrating this week. We celebrated Samoan Language Week with them, ART. If you've missed that, you can find them up at New FM's Instagram page. You can find it on The Rush Rewind. But they've just dropped a brand new song. You know, they are currently on the kaupapa of releasing a brand new song every Thursday, every first Thursday of every month this year, right? So they released it yesterday. It's about to be played to you. They've teamed up with Miti, and you may know them if you're a fan of country music. You know, the new wave of country music lovers is making its way around. Everybody loves the spanking of the donkey and the honky-tonk and all that sort of stuff, right? I love country music. I grew up listening to it. So the fact that more people are getting into it, I love it. I love it. Miti, they are, forgive me, I should have done my research. I feel like they're brother and sister. They may be husband and wife. They may just be friends. But they're doing some really, really big stuff in terms of country music, especially for our Pacific people. They're doing some big stuff. So ART have teamed up with Miti for this song. It is called Die From a Broken Heart. And you would remember when we caught up with them a couple months ago, which you can find online at New FM The Rush on Spotify. One of them, now what is her name? One of them was engaged, getting ready to get married, and it fell apart. Her heart was broken, and they released all this brand new music talking about, you dog, you did this. My heart is broken. It's all because you. And now I think she said he's remarried or he's got a new partner, and she's just living her best life, singing the oohs and ahs on a whole bunch of stages. And I imagine this is what this song is about. So we're about to play it for you. It is ART and Miti. It is called Die From a Broken Heart. If you like it, you text Spin It, and it adds to the playlist. If you hate it, you text Bin It, and we chuck it back there in the trash with the rest of the rubbish. Here it is. We're about to listen to it for the first time. It is ART and Miti, Die From a Broken Heart. It's here at New FM.

We are playing Spin It or Bin It here anyway with him on The Rush. That is the brand new song from ART and Mitzi. It is called Die From a Broken Heart. If you liked that song, you texted 466 Spin It, which means it gets added to the playlist. If you hated it, you texted Bin It. And it gets chucked back where? Back there in the bin with the rest of the trash. I will be honest, I think that's a bit of a cup of tea that I'm willing to sip on. I actually quite enjoyed that, but on account of I like country music. And then you add a bit of island reggae doo-wop pop in the background. It is a match made in heaven. You can't go wrong. But it is not my vote that matters. It is yours. I will be honest, I did have a bit of a panic attack because I shared some backstory about a conversation that I had with one of the girls when they were here, right? But I couldn't remember if that was a private conversation that she told me or a public conversation. I was telling you how one of the girls used to be engaged. It fell apart. Her heart got broken. He stood and stomped on her heart like a dog. Well, maybe I added dramatics for a bit of effect. But I couldn't remember whether or not that was a public conversation we had on air or if she told me behind the scenes. Well, and I've just gone and brought it up again. If it's private, then I apologize. You heard nothing from me. If it's public, you can catch it on the Rush Rewind. Up on Spotify. We're checking the text line. 466. Somebody said, absolutely fire, ladies. I love that song, Spin It. Somebody said, I'm sick of the damn country music, which I get. I know there's a lot of people out there who are sick of all the country music that's coming out now, or people dipping their fingers in the donkey spanking honky tonk. I get it. Somebody said, Spin It, Bin It. That song was damn. Somebody said, hello. Loved it, ladies. Love ART. Good role models, they said. And I will tell you what, they're very well put together, well presented, respectful girls with voices of angels. I will say that. But again, that doesn't matter when we're playing Spin It or Bin It. It matters about the music. So we're checking the text line. I'm tallying up the votes off the top of my head. Ladies and gentlemen, you've decided to spin it. Congratulations to ART and Mitzi. That is the brand new song called Die With a Broken Heart. And you will hear it here on New FM more often now because you have voted for it. Here is Digging to Pay right now. It is Request Line on The Rush.

Brotherhood Music here in UFM. It has got it right. Homegrown music on the playlist. A shout out has come through for St. Paul's College Choir. They are this year's group vocal winners at Stand Up, Stand Out. Congratulations, boys. I'm looking at the photos now. You all look like 30-year-old men. None of you look like you should be in high school. And we've spoken about this before. The kids these days, don't they all look like tanks? Like all like units? Congratulations, though, boys. Jeez. If I had the chutzpah and I had the drive and the talent to stand in front of people in high school and sing Amazing Grace, how sweet. Well, I don't know if they sang Amazing Grace, but I'm assuming it was a Catholic song because they're from St. Paul's. Well, is Amazing Grace a Catholic song? But it doesn't matter. I don't know what song they sang, but they did it and they won. Huge congratulations going out to St. Paul's College Choir, Stand Up, Stand Out 2026 group vocal winners. How about that? Congratulations to everyone who participated, but you weren't the winners. But I know they always say it's all about participation. It's you only participated because you wanted to win. And unfortunately, you bunch of losers, they went to St. Paul's College Choir. Shout out to them. We've got music in from Janae Aiko, Sia, Zepp and Roger. Here is Egyptian right now, taking it back. It is Hold Ya. It's right here on UFM.

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1: that is Sayo. Homegrown music again on the playlist, hooking you up with nothing but the best homegrown music, whether they are from here in Aotearoa, whether they are from the motherland, Samoa, Tonga, Fiji, the Cook Islands, Tuvalu, which we are celebrating via So'o Te Ngana Tuvalu this week. We are getting ready to wrap up not only the show, but also wrap up the celebrations here on UFM for Tuvalu Language Week. Don't forget, you can stay up to date with what is happening in the Tuvalu community by checking out PMN Tuvalu up on our sister station 531 PI and 102.2 FM. If you don't even know, you're thinking, well, wasn't that 531 PI AM? No, they changed the frequency. There was some dramas that happened. Oh, maybe I'm not allowed to tell you. Well, the tower that pings the voice from the microphone to your radio, something happened. The tower's gone now, so we had to find somewhere else for 531 PI. And now they're on 102.2 FM. They're on the FM, which means a better sound for you and for your deaf nan. Well, could you know the oldies are, unfortunately, we hate to say it, but the oldies, the older they get, the hearing starts to go. And 531 PI AM, the frequency was a little fuzzy. And your nan, Olia, what did she say? What was that? See, but now on 102.2 FM, crisp and clear. Your nana won't have to worry about asking you to repeat what she just heard. I say all that to say, pmn.co.nz, you can find all the information up there. Also, text me on the text line 466. We've got a couple spaces left on the playlist to jam out whatever it is you want, man. It's the weekend. If you want to hear something raunchy to get you going, because maybe you're hitting the clubs tonight, 466 on the text line. Maybe you want something to wind down to. We got you, 466 on the text line. Here is Zap and Roger right now. I Want to Be Your Man. It's right here on the run.

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0: And boy, oh boy, oh boy, just like that, it is time for us to part ways. I thank you for listening. I love you for being the co-host. I appreciate you for joining us. Whether you just tuned in now, whether you've been here the whole day or been here the whole week, we thank you. We tip our hat to you. We curtsy. We do a bow because you are the reason why we all have jobs. You are the reason why our Pacific and Maori people get to release music, because you choose to listen. That is the power that you hold, my darling. So for that, you get two kisses to start your weekend. That is us done. We are back again on Monday. Sia will be back with us on The Rush. If you've missed anything, check out The Rush Rewind. It is up on Spotify. Boss Lady Tash is in this weekend. She's taking care of you on the weekend, so you can chat her ears off or you like. You keep a real good eye on her. And then you fill us in on how she did on Monday, right? We have got your news and sport update next. DJ Al Goody is in with the ones and twos. He's taking care of the New Nights Mix Show. He's got you covered. Whatever you got planned for the weekend, whether you are heading out to dip it and do it and be young, hip and moist, or maybe you're heading home to spend time with the kids and the family, do it safely. I love you, and we'll catch you on Monday. Bye-bye now.
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2: Man. What about when I messaged you and I said, and I showed you a picture of me in hospital and I said, look at me, I'm sick. And then you go, so you're coming to work tomorrow?

0: PM News at 6. Whakalofala I atu, I'm Vai Mailele Atinu'u. The Opportunity Party wants stringent guardrails in place to safeguard the personal data of New Zealanders against AI hackers. Party leader Kile Wong can see both sides of the AI debate. While she says it can be damaging, it can be used for a lot of good that could benefit Aotearoa and drive productivity. She supports the need for strong regulation in the use of artificial intelligence, saying there are important lessons to be learned from what other countries have experienced.
1: The hacking of medical records in Australia by an AI agent definitely cause for concern and need to take a risk-based mindset to it. We do need to make sure, I think cybersecurity is going to play an incredibly important role, so we really need to up our game funding for things like our National Cybersecurity Agency and making sure that all of our ministries are equipped with adequate cybersecurity protection.
0: Travel Agents Association Chief Executive Julie White has given paperless travel to and from Australia her thumbs up. The National Party is promising to trial paperless travel across the Tasman if it's re-elected. It could mean physical passports are no longer required at the gates, with Australian and New Zealand citizens providing their details digitally before departure. Julie White says Australia is NZ's biggest travel market, so paperless travel will make a real difference.
2: Anything that makes trans-Tasman travel easier for consumers is a positive step. Australia is our biggest travel market in both directions, so a genuine seamless journey would make a real difference at the airport experience. You still need a valid passport. Our advice is always make sure you check your passport and that it's valid.
0: Pacific Meteorology Ministers have adopted the Nuku Olofa Declaration to strengthen regional early warning systems for severe weather. Meeting in Tonga, officials reaffirmed their political commitment to boost climate science, hydrology services and disaster readiness. The agreement establishes a regional framework to pool resources and secure sustainable financing for small island states. Leaders warned that global action remains insufficient and urged greater investment to protect vulnerable island communities. Fiji's Prime Minister says if there are rogue elements within some institutions, they must be found out. Sitiveni Rambuka was responding to media questions regarding missing cocaine from a High Court exhibit room. The drugs, worth around $14 million in street value, were replaced by flour and are now effectively missing. Mr. Rambuka says any rogue elements must be investigated.
3: The problem with the judiciary, when we talk about the judiciary, is that we're only looking at the judges, those officers on the benches. That's not the judiciary as the people see it. It's everybody working, those sitting on the benches, and those working as clerks and storemen and exhibit keepers and all.
0: To sports, World Rugby says over 1.3 million tickets of the 2.5 million tickets available for the 2027 Rugby World Cup in Australia have already been sold. There are now 365 days until the event kicks off, with Australia taking on Hong Kong China in the opening game on Friday, October 1st at Perth Stadium. World Rugby says currently over 250,000 fans are set to arrive on Australian shores, making the Rugby World Cup Australia's biggest sporting event since the Sydney 2000 Olympic Games. Chair Brett Robinson says remaining tickets had gone on sale from 12 p.m. Australian time on Thursday. And that's PMN News at 6 p.m. For more Pacific news and sport, go to pmn.co.nz.
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wondered why Latour said it was him versus the world. I couldn't grasp it. 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
1: 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Little did she know. Yeah, little did she know. 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
1: Me not working hard. Yeah, right, picture that with a Kodak. Or better yet, go to Times Square, take a picture of me with a Kodak. 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

0: wondered why Latour said it was him versus the world. 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I never understood it. It's never that simple.
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0: I know you feel more right there, you know. 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
1: Yeah, ladies, I know you're tired of the same old thing. 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Come on.

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Finna take off, get and go. 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These boys ain't won no war. 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

0: 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I couldn't grasp it. I never understood it. It's never that simple.
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I know your female right there, you know. Yes, sir. This song will make you a happy man and a happy girl. Boom shot.

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0: in the building. 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

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When these games up the score, more and more, these boys ain't won no war. 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For the

0: 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I never understood it. It's never that simple.
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0: You are tuning in to the Beat of the Pacific. A bit of Misha and Lomez Brown. 5 minutes past 12 for your Saturday afternoon.
1: Vibes all round. 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
0: Yes, it is your Saturday sounds here with me, T. Welcome on to the show. Your 3rd of October 2026. How are you feeling, man? I'm feeling pretty good. It's my first time in the studio and I think about 2 weeks. The past 2 weeks has been crazy. A massive love to Boss Lady Tash for always holding it down. I hope you're having a sicky afternoon wherever you are, whatever you may be doing. Hey, just a quick heads up, we are celebrating Vayaso or Tingana Tuvalu, Tuvalu Language Week. Massive love gonna to all our Tuvalu people around the motu. Straight back into the music. On Way's got a bit of Valet, Tyron. But right now, it's Janae Aiko, Kendrick Lamar, So Good, no fam.

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2: Hopped on a plane and a bad home. But I gotta walk with a limp cause he just got hit with a bullet in the backbone. Oh God, I hope he heals strong. Mama shook her head cause she know he wrong. But what a man to do when the money show, but the worry's long. Tell Uncle Slim he gotta carry on. Play the game like Donkey Kong cause it won't be long. Till the man in the clouds come and carry a song. Hold still, I'm trying to carry the song.

bit of LA for your Saturday afternoon, 16 minutes past midday. Here on the beat of the Pacific, it is 103.8. It is New FM. Yes, school holiday things. I hope your parents, caregivers out there are having a sick of school holidays. However, that is looking like if you've managed to get a bit of time off work, hey man, massive love. If you couldn't get time off work and you've got to work right through, it's all good. It's all good. Just know when we do get that time with our kids, you know, just be in the moment, be present. But hey, something random came up. Not random, I'd say this is pretty serious. As of October the 1st, which was 2 days ago, some brand new road rules have been put in place. Yes, for all you drivers out there, the new road rules are now in effect in New Zealand. Drivers must give cyclists and other vulnerable road users at least 1.5 meters when passing, give way to buses pulling out on roads up to 60 kilometers an hour, and children aged 12 and under can cycle on footpaths. I'm going to go back a bit. If I look at that one where it talks about giving way to buses pulling out on roads up to 60 k's per hour, hey, I'm guilty. There are times when I'm just rushing home. I just want to get home. I want to get to my destination where I don't give way to the bus. I know the bus wants to come out, but I just drive straight through. But hey, it is what it is. Since these road rules are out, I guess we all have to stick to it. Hey, on Way's got a bit of Sons of Zion coming for ya. Yeah. Yes, if you want to add to this playlist, 466 on the text line. Guess what? It's my birthday today. Woo! You know what? Since I'm a good guy, since I'm pretty cool, I'm going to chuck on some random songs throughout the show. And hey, if I get in trouble, I do. But I'm not going to make it too obvious. Tyrone, honestly, it's New FM.

Yes, the Western Guide, Little Red Number 1227, here on the beat of the Pacific. It is New FM. The Delhi NRL Delhi M Awards went down on, I think it was Thursday night. Yes, man, some massive, massive wins coming from that awards night. Andrew Webster got Coach of the Year. Our one and only Andrew Webster, Coach of the 1NZ Wires. Delhi M medal went to the Panthers. Halfback Nathan Cleary got a total of 67 votes. If you go to our NRL Women's, Tamika Upton from the Broncos got her third Delhi M Award. Captain of the Year went to James Fisher-Harris from the Warriors. Rookie of the Year, Ethan Sanders from the Raiders. And Alex Johnston, the GOAT himself, got Try of the Year. He also got equal leading try scorer alongside Thomas Jenkins from the Panthers, 30 each. Jermaine Isakwa from the Dolphins scooping up top point scorer. Oh man, gotta love them Delhi M Awards. And speaking of NRL, not forgetting the NRL Grand Final is going down tomorrow night. Is it tomorrow? Someone correct me if I'm wrong, between the Knights and the Roosters. But hey, you know what, man? I'm going for the underdogs in this one. And I think the Knights are heading into this one as the underdogs. Ah, man, it's going to be a good one. 466 on the text line. Who is your money on tomorrow? The Knights or the Roosters? Back into the music for your Saturday afternoon. Got Letoa on Waves, a bit of old school Sierra. Not really old school, but right now, Sons of Zion, Fill Me Up, New FM.

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0: I always wondered why Latour said it was him versus the world. I couldn't grasp it. I never understood it. It's never that simple.
1: Latour Mellow Downs, 12:39 here in the Beat of the Pacific. It is 103.8. It is New FM. Hey, if you're planning to take your kids or your family out to the movies, they've got some solid movies out at the cinemas. I know Shaun the Sheep, The Beast of Mossy Bottom is out now. The Last Whale Singer, Paw Patrol, The Dino Movie, Spider-Man, Brand New Day, Coyote vs. Acme, Tad Jones, and The Magic Lamp. You know, just a couple of movies you can watch with the kids out at the movies over the school holiday break. Our first week of the school holidays is about done and dusted, slowly heading into the second week. And man, it is crazy fast, these school holidays, man. But hey, parents, caregivers, students, kiddies, enjoy the next and final week of the school holiday break. Term 4, wow, just like that. Well, pretty much, I think 12 weeks away from Christmas, I think, or I don't want to botch it. Wait, November, December, yeah, just under 3 months away from Christmas. But wow, just like that, heading into summer. Gotta love me some summer vibes. Hey, come on the text line, 466, any song requests, any birthday shout outs. Hey, if you're celebrating your birthday today, you are celebrating it with the king, myself. Happy, happy birthday. We are back into it now. It's Delirious, New FM.
2: Man, it's ridiculous, I got you so delirious. Kiss me through the phone while I lick you just like licorice. I'm Hove back in 96 and you can be my Sasha Fierce. Baby, you so sexy, I love the way them jeans

Damn, what a track, what a throwback. Paris Hilton, Stars Are Blind. You are tuning into the beat of the Pacific. It is new FM. Hey, we are 9 minutes away from 1 o'clock for your Saturday afternoon. I hope you're having a secky one wherever you are, whatever you may be doing out here in the online. The weather's okay. I don't see much sunshine. There is no rain, a bit of an overcast, but looking outside, it is a bit windy. Traffic is all good too. If you are cruising out and about, give me a text on 466. Let me know how the traffic is looking down on your side of town. We are getting straight back into the music. Jay King with Cinderella coming up in the next 3 minutes. It's New FM.

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1: Yeah, I'm one of those ones who's like, you know, happy to hang out with you, be there for you. 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
1: Man. 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And then you go, so you're coming to work tomorrow?
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0: 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So I'm trying to make sure y'all in here.
1: Okay. 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